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1: Me not working hard. 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

0: Gas tax pause at the extension of the deadline for the energy rebate has come due to the high price of oil. Opportunities for career pathways, in-demand skills, and preparation for successful futures being expanded thanks to $32.1 million from the provincial government. Four new collegiates and 14 expanded collegiate pathways are opening this school year, bringing the total to 32 across 55 locations. Local expanded collegiates include the HPSD Pathway School in High Prairie, the North Peace Commercial Driving Academy in Peace River and Grimshaw. The group is currently making their way through northwestern Alberta as part of a cross-country canoe journey, and they're doing it for a good cause. Canada by Canoe is raising money for True North Aid to help address inequities in northern communities. Noel Nazee says a couple of goals they're hoping to achieve with this journey.
1: One is to hopefully try and raise as much money as possible for True North Aid and raise awareness for them as well. And then the second goal is, of course, complete the canoe trip and make it to the other side and complete the longest recorded single-season canoe trip in history. And our trip will be about 8,100 kilometers when it's finished.
0: Group is currently making the way down the Peace River from Fort Vermilion. Expected to be in the town of Peace River by the end of this week. Fall has descended upon the Peace region. Rest is taking extra time to gather, bag, and dispose of winter leaves and trimmings. Prairie Disposal of the Peace River accepting yard waste and curbside collection includes grass clippings, leaves, and brush in clear compostable bags until the end of this month. Small tree branches can be bundled together for collection, or residents can dispose yard waste at the bins behind the Centennial Building downtown. Take a look at your weather. Things will be mainly sunny in the Peace of Mackenzie, while there could be a chance for some showers in the Big Lakes. Peace of Big Lakes highs of 14 today, while the Mackenzie will get up to 11. The next several days see a lot of highs in the teens, but lows at night will still get down around 0 degrees. Sports, three games last night in the NHL. Goals from Easton Cowan and Colton Sissons got the Toronto Maple Leafs a 2-1 win over the New York Islanders. Colorado got two goals from Nathan MacKinnon and Arturi Lehkonen in an 8-4 win over LA. And Pittsburgh blew out Philadelphia 7-0. In baseball, three of the wild card series finished yesterday. Yankees blew out Boston 9-2 as the White Sox winning 7-3 over Houston. And San Diego won 4-1 over the Cubs. Meanwhile, Philadelphia beat Atlanta 4-3, forcing that series to a Game 3 tonight. For more on these stories, visit our website and download the app for local news delivered straight to your phone. For Training 55, I'm Kyle Moore.
2: He's all about the bass, the treble, and everything in between. Guaranteed to make your ears tingle and your jokes cringe. He doesn't just talk the talk. He also trips over his words and occasionally spills coffee on our keyboards. Again! Get ready to pump up the volume, shake your groove thing, and maybe even do a little air guitar. Buckle up. It's Gomes time.
3: Good morning, everybody. It is a thrilling Thursday. Yeah, it feels weird, especially after some got yesterday off, but a midweek break, never a bad thing. But of course, we got a fantastic show for you in store today, talking about all sorts of things. We'll be bringing Crazy James in to check out some local events, as well as if you want to check out more local events, check out our community calendar on our app and website. But have yourself, most importantly, a fantastic start to your day. We'll

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1: Good morning. I'm Kyle Moore. The pausing of the fuel tax in Alberta goes into effect starting today. Price at the pumps expect to drop at least 13 cents per liter till the end of 2026.

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1: Jared here with you, bringing you a little bit of trivia this morning as we're talking coffee. Before coffee, the morning drink of choice, you know, caffeine to kickstart your day. So many restaurants built around bringing you a morning cup of coffee before it was the breakfast drink of choice. What else was? I mean, something had to come before coffee. So what was it? What do you think people were drinking before coffee? Was it just water? Was there some other drink, some concoction? Maybe it was fruit juice or something? Hey, you let me know over there on our Facebook page what you think was the breakfast drink of choice before coffee. And we'll be giving you the answer to that just after 8 o'clock because it's kind of interesting. As right now, we got Tate McRae. She's All I Wanna Be right here on Kix FM.

Jared here with you. It's Kicks FM Mornings, and the calendar has officially flipped over. It is now October. How we feeling? I mean, hey, fall technically already happened a little while ago, but now it's October. It feels like we're in fall. I mean, the leaves have changed color. A bunch have already fallen. Man, those things go quick. One little gust of wind, bunch already fall off the trees. And of course, all of the Halloween candy, costumes, and memorabilia are already in stores. Are you ready? Because I've talked with some people about when you should be setting up those Halloween decorations and getting into the vibe. And a lot of people are saying beginning of October. So are you going to be setting up all of your Halloween decorations now or maybe even this weekend? Let me know. When do you start getting into those Halloween vibes? Because, look, I mean, you can get into it right on Halloween, but if you're going to be doing a bit of decorating, you might want to do it beforehand. So is October 1st the time to do it? Let me know over on that text line, 624-1061. As we got Baby No Money, here's Edamame, Kicks FM.

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Jared here with you, Kicks FM Mornings. Taking a look at yesterday's Lunch on Us question for Peace Garden Restaurant, because some answers always roll in after the show ends, but you guys always have some good answers. As we were asking you, do you prefer booths, chairs, both? Why, when you go and sit down at a restaurant? And Anne was saying both, because I can put my purse where nobody can see it in a booth. And Hazel said chairs, because when you're with the crowd and get together, booths when you want to hide away. We also had Zoe say booths because they're comfy. A few others echoed that sentiment, saying that, yeah, booths are just more padded, more comfy, best overall. And some people were saying chairs were easier for people to get in and out. So it sounds like the consensus is large group chairs, but if you're looking for a cozy, better time, sounds like booths are the way to go. Do you feel the same way? Hey, always share your thoughts over on our Facebook page when we got a fun question like that, or even text in 624-1061. We'd love to hear from you. But we got some more music heading your way, so keep listening. 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
1: Good morning. I'm Kyle Moore. Time has been extended for residents to get their $100 energy rebates for the provincial government. Eligible Albertans now have until Halloween to submit applications for the direct payment. Government says nearly 1.5 million people have applied for the rebates. County Northern Lights will be represented at upcoming gatherings and forums and have financially given to local programs. Recent meeting, $550 was donated to the RISC program for high school students. $5,000 was contributed to the Northern Alberta Tourism Summit next year. Council will be in attendance of the Alberta Community Crime Prevention Association Forum this month at Peace River and at the Canadian Nuclear Association West event in Calgary in November. Meeting highlights are on our app. A cross-country canoe trip to help support northern communities currently making its way through northwestern Alberta. Canada by Canoe, looking to break the world record for longest single-season canoe trip. Nolan Aziz says his adventure has had some challenges.
2: You get up every day, paddle 10, 12 hours, and then just after such a long period of time, it just really starts to wear on your body, take a toll on your body. In terms of like immediate challenges, we've had a couple rough spots along the way for sure. I know there was definitely some big portages we had to face.
1: Now, they are raising money for True North Aid, a charity that has served communities of the Canadian North since 2009. Take a look at your weather. Things will be mainly sunny in the Peace of Mackenzie. Well, there could be a chance for some showers in the Big Lakes. Peace of Big Lakes with highs of 14 today, while the Mackenzie will get up to 11. The next several days see a lot of highs in the teens, but lows at night will still get down around 0 degrees. In sports, three games last night in the NHL. Goals from Easton Cowan and Colton Sissons got the Toronto Maple Leafs a 2-1 win over the New York Islanders. Colorado got two goals from Nathan McKinnon and Terry Lehkonen and an 8-4 win over L.A. Pittsburgh blew out Philadelphia 7-0. In baseball, three of the wildcard series finished yesterday. Yankees blew out Boston 9-2, with the White Sox winning 7-3 over Houston, and San Diego won 4-1 over the Cubs. Meanwhile, Philadelphia beat Atlanta 4-3, forcing that series to a Game 3 tonight. For more on these stories, visit our website and download the app for local news delivered straight to your phone. For Trending 55, I'm Kyle Moore.
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1: 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The Top Crop Summit is returning to the Peace Region December the 3rd in Grand Prairie. 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If you have events you'd like added to the farm calendar, contact the Trending 55 News team.
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Jared here with you. It's Kix FM Mornings. And do you got an internal clock? I mean, everyone does, you know, their normal circadian rhythms when they go to sleep and wake up and when their body feels most rested. What is that for you? I mean, is it about 6 a.m. and maybe I'm here waking you up? Maybe it starts at 7, in which case maybe you're not listening to me at all. Or maybe it is another time altogether. But for me, I know someone was asking this the other day. It's like, when is your typical wake up or sleep time? And I don't know if I got one, especially with this morning show. It's been weird trying to figure out the best time to go to bed and wake up, especially working with friends' schedules to still have time to hang out and do stuff together. Everyone's schedules have been so weird. So I don't know if I have an answer, but what is yours? Well, what is your typical time you try to aim for to go to sleep and wake up and still have a refreshing rest and enough energy throughout the day? Let me know on that Modern Pain Decor text line, 624-1061, as we have got Daniel Powder with a bad day here on Kix FM.

Jared here with you. Kix FM mornings and Fat Bear Week is now over. We talked about this last week when it was going on. The winner was bear number 89, a bear named Backpack, which I don't know who's naming these things, but good name. He's been crowned the winner of Fat Bear Week for this year after it was a close finale. And he's even the son of a former 2019 winner, Holly Bear. Now, of course, it's also interesting talking about bears because apparently a bear was spotted last night in the south end of Peace River. So be careful out there because although bears look really friendly, again, not so much. So make sure you keep your distance there. But have you ever seen a bear? I think the only one I actually have seen, other than maybe, I think on the side of the road while driving once, was outside my sister's window. This was quite a few years back. Definitely spooked her because we saw the little ears pop up from outside the window. Luckily, it was just a little baby bear, but the mom bear was a little ways across the yard, and we definitely closed the window after that. We got Benson Boone bringing you some beautiful things right here for you on Kix FM.

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7: 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Good morning, sunshine.
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2: Good morning. I'm Kyle Moore. The pausing of the fuel tax in Alberta goes into effect starting today. Price at the pumps expect to drop at least 13 cents per liter till the end of 2026. Well, the gas tax pause and the extension of the deadline for the energy rebate has come due to the high price of oil. Opportunities for career pathways, in-demand skills, and preparation for successful futures being expanded thanks to $32.1 million from the provincial government. Four new collegiates and 14 expanded collegiate pathways are opening this school year, bringing the total to 32 across 55 locations. Local expanded collegiates include the HPSD Pathway School in High Prairie, the North Peace Commercial Driving Academy in Peace River and Grimshaw. The group is currently making their way through northwestern Alberta as part of a cross-country canoe journey, and they're doing it for a good cause. Canada by Canoe is raising money for True North Aid, help address inequities in northern communities. Noel Nazee says a couple of goals they're hoping to achieve with this journey.
3: One is to hopefully try and raise as much money as possible for True North Aid and raise awareness for them as well. And then the second goal is, of course, complete the canoe trip and make it to the other side and complete the longest recorded single season canoe trip in history. And our trip will be about 8,100 kilometers when it's finished.
2: Group is currently making the way down the Peace River from Fort Vermilion. Expected to be in the town of Peace River by the end of this week. Fall has descended upon the Peace region. Rest is taking extra time to gather, bag, and dispose of winter leaves and trimmings. Prairie Disposal of the Peace River accepting yard waste and curbside collection. Includes grass clippings, leaves, and brush in clear compostable bags until the end of this month. Small tree branches can be bundled together for collection, or residents can dispose yard waste at the bins behind the Centennial Building downtown. Take a look at your weather. Things will be mainly sunny in the Peace of Mackenzie, while there could be a chance for some showers in the Big Lakes. Peace of Big Lakes highs of 14 today, while the Mackenzie will get up to 11. The next several days see a lot of highs in the teens, but lows at night will still get down around 0 degrees. Sports, three games last night in the NHL. Goals from Easton Cowan and Colton Sissons got the Toronto Maple Leafs a 2-1 win over the New York Islanders. Colorado got two goals from Nathan McKinnon and Arturi Lehkonen in an 8-4 win over LA. And Pittsburgh blew out Philadelphia 7-0. In baseball, three of the wild card series finished yesterday. Yankees blew out Boston 9-2 with the White Sox winning 7-3 over Houston. And San Diego won 4-1 over the Cubs. Meanwhile, Philadelphia beat Atlanta 4-3, forcing that series to a Game 3 tonight. For more on these stories, visit our website and download the app for local news delivered straight to your phone. For Trending 55, I'm Kyle Moore.

0: Jared here with you, and we got Tam in the studio.
1: Hey.
0: Tam, I got some hypothetical questions for you, so you ready to have some fun this morning?
1: All right.
0: Okay, so this is kind of a cool thing that could happen, but there's always a trade-off. So for this first one here, every day you receive double the money you received the previous day, starting with a dollar, so it keeps doubling up to 2, to 4, 8, 16, 32, 64. But, I mean, once you get into, like, the thousands, 100,000, like, you're going to be rich, right? Mm-hmm. But every night you will have a nightmare twice as bad as the last one, starting with the memory of the scariest thing you've ever experienced.
1: Oh, geez.
0: Would you take that deal?
1: I'm going to say no.
0: No?
1: Because I feel like it takes way too long to pay off. Mm-hmm. It would be one thing if it was like, oh, hey, you start at like $5,000 and it's the scariest thing I've ever experienced, and then that keeps doubling. It's like, okay, it pays off in a short enough time for me to be like, I can live with this. But it's going to take a while, and it's just going to keep getting scarier. No thanks.
0: Fair enough. See, I think, I don't know if I would be too scared. I don't know. Maybe I'm just overconfident, but I'm like, I think I could tank it. I think I could do it. I think I'd take the deal. I think the money would be worth it. But maybe that's just me. Our next one here is you can have anything you desire, Tam. You know, think about it. Your fancy sports car, your wonderful dream house, you know, whatever you want. But you have to put it together yourself with no instructions.
1: Oh, geez. I don't think I could do that. Okay, cool. Like, dream car, but it's like, put it together with no instructions. It's like, okay, I take it. I also can't call a friend because that would be instructions. So I don't think I'd be able to do it.
0: Yeah, this one sounds kind of rough. You know, if I can't even look up a YouTube tutorial,
1: right?
0: I don't know if I'd be able to do it. Yeah. Okay, and then lastly, Tam, your car is sentient and can talk to you. First off, what do you think it'd say?
1: I don't know.
0: Clean me, Tam.
1: Yeah, maybe.
0: Okay, but the trade-off is, if you make it angry, it'll get you into a car crash.
1: Oh, jeez. No, I'm good. I think I'm good without that.
0: You wouldn't want to live out the dreams of the movie Cars and just have a sentient talking car?
1: I don't know. I feel like it's mildly creepy.
0: I think I'd feel bad every time I left it to, like, go sleep in my house. It'd be like, oh, you're just going to leave me out here in the parking lot? Okay, buddy. You know, I think it'd be kind of rough. Yeah. Although it would be nice, you know, keeping company on road trips. I mean, that's something.
1: Maybe.
0: I don't know.
1: As long as you don't get into, like, a fight over the road trip.
0: That's true. Yeah. What if he has different tastes in music, you know?
1: Right.
0: That'll be a whole thing. Well, hey, let me know. What are your answers to these questions over on our wonderful text line, 624-1061. Thanks for honoring the core as we've got some more music heading your way. Keep listening to Kix FM.

Jared Gomes here with you. It's Kix FM Mornings, and we got some more things to chat about. So keep listening, as right now we have got some Harry Styles for you right here on Kix FM.

0: talking.
1: 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Overall, not too bad. Nothing too crazy out there. We do still have a bit of construction work that is just south of Gruard. That is on Highway 750, so keep that in mind as there may be closures, but should wrap up by mid-October here. As for your weather, it seems like it's going to be, well, around 15 degrees on average for your high, around minus 2 for your low expected throughout the evening. 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

0: Jared Gomes here with ya, Kicks FM Mornings, as right now we are celebrating birthdays, anniversaries, and cute things going on. We're talking about it all here on The Morning Show. So let's get started with some celebrity birthdays here today on, of course, International Coffee Day. Did you start off your morning with a good old cup of Joe? How do you take yours? You do a black? I always do coffee with cream and sugar if I am going to do it. Most times, I'd rather have tea or any other drink. I'm not usually a big coffee guy, but try and drown out that coffee taste as much as possible. The people who take it black, you have my praise, because I don't know how you do it. We got, of course, some celebrities to get to here, including this actress who has been in quite a few things, including Scott Pilgrim versus the World.
1: Hello again, friend of a friend. I knew you were.
0: That, of course, was Brie Larson, who was also in Captain Marvel, 21 Jump Street, Trainwreck, and a few other films as well, turning 37 years old. Honestly, the version of that song she sings in the movie is, I like it more than the original. It's really good. We also have this actor who is turning a year older. He's done a lot of stage performance, but recently has dove into the animation world, playing Vox in Has-Been Hotel.
2: Dear people, we at Vox Tech Enterprises have always been at the forefront of innovation.
0: He is turning now 53 years old. We also have a couple of anniversaries, including this band, which originally formed back in 2008.
3: Wish we could turn back time to the good old days when the mama sang us to sleep, but now we're stressed out.
0: That is 21 Pilots turning a year older here today. Love their music. Honestly, one of my favorite bands, I think, ever. Their vibes, so good. And we also have this show, which originally came out back in 2018. That is Bluey, celebrating its anniversary here today, which has kind of taken the world by storm when it originally came out, and is one of like the top cartoons at the moment. It's real big. Are your kids watching it? Let me know on that text line. And of course, if you're celebrating something, let us know over on our Facebook page, as we'd love to celebrate with you, as well as, of course, give you an awesome birthday shout out. Thanks to our pals over at KFC in Peace River, where they got their Zinger Drip lineup. It's bold, it's saucy, it's dripping with flavor. 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
5: Good morning. I'm Kyle Moore. Time has been extended for residents to get their $100 energy rebates for the provincial government. Eligible Albertans now have until Halloween to submit applications for the direct payment. Government says nearly 1.5 million people have applied for the rebates. County Northern Lights will be represented at upcoming gatherings and forums and have financially given to local programs. A recent meeting, $550, was donated to the RISC program for high school students. $5,000 was contributed to the Northern Alberta Tourism Summit next year. Council will be in attendance at the Alberta Community Crime Prevention Association Forum this month at Peace River and at the Canadian Nuclear Association West event in Calgary in November. Meeting highlights are on our app. A cross-country canoe trip to help support northern communities currently making its way through northwestern Alberta. Canada by Canoe, looking to break the world record for longest single-season canoe trip. Nolan Aziz says his adventure has had some challenges.
6: You get up every day, paddle 10, 12 hours, and then just after such a long period of time, it just really starts to wear on your body, take a toll on your body. In terms of like immediate challenges, we've had a couple rough spots along the way for sure. I know there was definitely some big portages we had to face.
5: Now, they are raising money for True North Aid, a charity that has served communities of the Canadian North since 2009. Take a look at your weather. Things will be mainly sunny in the Peace of Mackenzie. Weather could be a chance for some showers at the Big Lakes. Peace of Big Lakes with highs of 14 today, while the Mackenzie will get up to 11. The next several days see a lot of highs in the teens, but lows at night will still get down around 0 degrees. In sports, three games last night, the NHL. Goals from Easton Cowan and Colton Sissons got the Toronto Maple Leafs a 2-1 win over the New York Islanders. Colorado got two goals from Nathan McKinnon and Turi Lehkonen and an 8-4 win over L.A. Pittsburgh blew out Philadelphia 7-0. In baseball, three of the wild card series finished yesterday. Yankees blew Boston 9-2 as the White Sox winning 7-3 over Houston, and San Diego won 4-1 over the Cubs. Meanwhile, Philadelphia beat Atlanta 4-3, forcing that series to a Game 3 tonight. For more on these stories, visit our website and download the app for local news delivered straight to your phone. 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

We all knew that screen time was bad, but new studies coming out shows that it's pretty bad. They have shown links between the amount of screen time children spend on their screens with poor outcomes in learning, speech, and emotional regulation among those who spend longer on them. So overall, they found that greater screen time was associated with poor outcomes of children across several areas of development, and they say that it is still recommended to limit screen time. They say it's not all bad, though. Technology, of course, is part of many people's lives, and people need to learn how to use it, but they say that regulation does need to be in place. Now, of course, I've seen a few articles, some saying more government should step in, others saying more parents should take responsibility for their kids. I don't know, which side of it do you fall on, and also, how much screen time do your kids get? Let me know over on that Modern Pain to Court text line, 624-1061. I remember when I was younger, I loved video games. Still love video games, but yeah, when I was younger, limited to 1 hour at a time, because you got to put the limits on there somewhere. We got Blink 182 right here for you on Kix FM.

Sometimes I wonder what the ultra rich do with all their money, because recently a piece of Van Gogh's artwork went up for sale, and it was valued at around $450 million. Now, this is U.S. dollars, so even more millions here in Canada, which is an insane amount of money. And it always gets me thinking, you know, is there some rich guy out there who's like, you know what? That would look fantastic in my home. Would love, just love to put that up on my wall for when all my guests come over to look at it. Because, you know what? I put some pictures up on my wall. Not worth that much. I think I paid like $20 for them. But you know what? I guess it's the same sort of vibe, right? Maybe? I don't know. What is the coolest thing you have hung up on your wall? Let me know over on that Modern Painting Decor text line. Probably not an original Van Gogh piece. You know, we can all hope to dream. One day. One day I'll have $450 million to spare. This is why it's called a dream. Here's Imagine Dragons, Whatever It Takes, right here on Kix FM.

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1: Good morning. I'm Kyle Moore. The pausing of the fuel tax in Alberta goes into effect starting today. Price at the pumps expect to drop at least 13 cents per liter till the end of 2026. Well, the gas tax pause and the extension of the deadline for the energy rebate has come due to the high price of oil. Opportunities for career pathways, in-demand skills, and preparation for successful futures being expanded thanks to $32.1 million for the provincial government. Four new collegiates and 14 expanded collegiate pathways are opening this school year, bringing the total to 32 across 55 locations. Local expanded collegiates include the HPSD Pathway School in High Prairie, the North Peace Commercial Driving Academy in Peace River and Grimshaw. The group is currently making their way through northwestern Alberta as part of a cross-country canoe journey, and they're doing it for a good cause. Canada by Canoe is raising money for True North Aid, help address inequities in northern communities. Noel Nazee says a couple of goals they're hoping to achieve with this journey.
2: One is to hopefully try and raise as much money as possible for True North Aid and raise awareness for them as well. And then the second goal is, of course, complete the canoe trip and make it to the other side and complete the longest recorded single season canoe trip in history. And our trip will be about 8,100 kilometers when it's finished.
1: Group is currently making the way down the Peace River from Fort Vermilion. Expect to be in the town of Peace River by

0: end of this week. Fall has descended upon the Peace region. Rest is taking extra time to gather, bag, and dispose of winter leaves and trimmings. Prairie Disposal of Peace River accepting yard waste and curbside collection. Includes grass clippings, leaves, and brush in clear compostable bags until the end of this month. Small tree branches can be bundled together for collection, or residents can dispose yard waste at the bins behind the Centennial Building downtown. Take a look at your weather. Things will be mainly sunny in the Peace of McKenzie, while there could be a chance for some showers at the Big Lakes. Peace of Big Lakes highs of 14 today, while the McKenzie will get up to 11. The next several days see a lot of highs in the teens, but lows at night will still get down around 0 degrees. Sports, three games last night in the NHL. Goals from Easton Cowan and Colton Sissons got the Toronto Maple Leafs a 2-1 win over the New York Islanders. Colorado got two goals from Nathan MacKinnon and Turi Lehkonen in an 8-4 win over LA. And Pittsburgh blew out Philadelphia 7-0. In baseball, three of the wild card series finished yesterday. Yankees blew out Boston 9-2, with the White Sox winning 7-3 over Houston. And San Diego won 4-1 over the Cubs. Meanwhile, Philadelphia beat Atlanta 4-3, forcing that series to a Game 3 tonight. For more on these stories, visit our website and download the app for local news delivered straight to your phone. For Trending 55, I'm Kyle Moore.
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2: Oh.

0: What's up, High Prairie? Here's James.
1: Stop being crazy!
2: Good morning.
3: Well, good morning, and how are you today?
2: Doing good. I mean, the weather has been getting cooler, but I don't mind kind of a brisk fall day. You know, I'm enjoying it.
3: Yeah, and did you wake up Green Day this morning?
2: Yeah.
3: I don't care how old you are. That's just never going to get old. Oh, dear. Hey, let's jump into what's going on here. We've got some Mahjong happening over at the Golden Age Center in town. That's at 1:30. Bring a couple bucks for coffee. Just helps pay for it because coffee ain't free. Apparently, it's also International Coffee Day today.
2: Yeah.
3: Yeah.
2: Take yours.
3: I've never had coffee. Ever.
2: Whoa.
3: Yeah. I know.
2: You're this energetic without it?
3: Scary, isn't it? What are you on? Nothing. Okay. Tomorrow, we've got Trump and Whist over at the Golden Age Center. That's at 1:30. Again, bring a couple bucks for coffee. Saturday's National Boyfriend Day. I'll just let my wife know that she can bring her boyfriend over. First Saturday of the month, it also means that that's the Anilda Farmer's Market over at the hall there in Anilda. It goes from 10 till 2. So many tasty things. There's also going to be, at the museum in town on Saturday, pressed plants and lantern making. So call the museum for details on that. They just need to know numbers, folks. That goes from 4 to 7:30. They're doing so many great things at our museum now. It's awesome to see. If you haven't been in there, go check it out. If you haven't been in there for a while, go and check it out again. Sunday, it's crib over at the Golden Age Center, 1:30. Again, bring a couple bucks for coffee. Monday, we have got from 3:30 to 5:30 at the Children's Resource Center. It's the after-school programming that they're doing there. It's for the kids 8 to 12 years old. And then at 7:30, it's the Pioneer Threshers Association monthly meeting at a triangle. These are the folks that bring you the Canada Day stuff, and sometimes they do the mud bugs. They need volunteers for that, folks. So go see how you can help. They do a lot of great things out there. And then we've got on Tuesday, we have got WISP out at the Big Meadow Hall here north of Anilda. That's at 7. Check that out. Wrapping things up on Wednesday, we have got story time at the library from 10 to 11. That's for the littles, 2 to 5 years old. From 10 till noon at the Children's Resource Center, we get the Baby and Me program. That's for the really littles from 0 to 12 months. We've got floor curling happening at the Golden Age Center next Wednesday at 1:30. Again, bring a couple bucks for coffee. That's what we got going on this week. Now, before I let you go, today is also a very important day because 28 years ago, I didn't get a lot of sleep on this day because that's when the firstborn made her appearance in the world. So happy birthday to the firstborn. Folks, if you see her out and about today in High Prairie, wish her a happy birthday. Give her a little honk and a wave.

0: 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It's about
1: damn time. Yeah, it is. So what do we have going on in, on, and around our communities? Well, a few different things here. So let's get started with the Songrise Live In Concert. 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Sisters in Spirit Walk and Memorial in Peace River is going to be happening here on Sunday. And the Christmas gift card program is opening up here on Monday. That is what we got off our community calendar. 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

Jared here with ya, bringing you the answer to today's Bully Electrical and Controls shocking fact. We were asking you, before coffee, the breakfast drink of choice was what? And according to history here, they say before coffee became widely available, beer was the drink of choice for breakfast. They say the reason was this: years prior to the 1800s, plain water was usually contaminated, and coffee and tea and hot cocoa weren't as widely available, so that's what they leaned toward. Yeah, kind of glad we don't do that anymore, especially with how prevalent vehicles are these days. I feel like that is just a recipe for disaster. So glad everyone switched over to coffee. But what do you start your morning with? See, I personally am more of a tea guy, but man, that's just me. Let me know your thoughts and your preferred morning drink of choice over on our text line, 624-1061.

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1: Good morning. I'm Kyle Moore. Time has been extended for residents to get their $100 energy rebates for the provincial government. Eligible Albertans now have until Halloween to submit applications for the direct payment. Government says nearly 1.5 million people have applied for the rebates. County Northern Lights will be represented at upcoming gatherings and forums and have financially given to local programs. Recent meeting, $550 was donated to the RISC program for high school students. $5,000 was contributed to the Northern Alberta Tourism Summit next year. Council will be in attendance at the Alberta Community Crime Prevention Association Forum this month at Peace River and at the Canadian Nuclear Association West event in Calgary in November. Meeting highlights are on our app. A cross-country canoe trip to help support northern communities currently making its way through northwestern Alberta. Canada by Canoe, looking to break the world record for longest single-season canoe trip. Nolan Aziz says his adventure has had some challenges.
2: You get up every day, paddle 10, 12 hours, and then just after such a long period of time, it just really starts to wear on your body, take a toll on your body. In terms of like immediate challenges, we've had a couple rough spots along the way for sure. I know there was definitely some big portages we had to face.
1: Now, they are raising money for True North Aid, a charity that has served communities of the Canadian North since 2009. Take a look at your weather. Things will be mainly sunny in the Peace of Mackenzie. Weather could be a chance for some showers in the Big Lakes. Peace of Big Lakes with highs of 14 today, while the Mackenzie will get up to 11. The next several days see a lot of highs in the teens, but lows at night will still get down around 0 degrees. In sports, three games last night, the NHL. Goals from Easton Cowan and Colton Sissons got the Toronto Maple Leafs a 2-1 win over the New York Islanders. Colorado got two goals from Nathan McKinnon and Terry Lehkonen and an 8-4 win over L.A. Pittsburgh blew out Philadelphia 7-0. In baseball, three of the wild card series finished yesterday. Yankees blew out Boston 9-2, with the White Sox winning 7-3 over Houston, and San Diego won 4-1 over the Cubs. Meanwhile, Philadelphia beat Atlanta 4-3, forcing that series to a Game 3 tonight. For more on these stories, visit our website and download the app for local news delivered straight to your phone. For Trending 55, I'm Kyle Moore.
0: Shoot us a text. 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

Jared here with you, Kix FM Mornings, to remind you to be safe in the kitchen. I was trying a new recipe where you had to, like, shave the apples, and they were like, oh, you could use the, like, side of the cheese grater, you know, that kind of more, well, not the grady side, but the other side. And I was like, okay, yeah, you know what? We'll give it a go. So I started scraping and scraping, and I got all the chunks of apples out, and I was like, perfect. Yeah, this is going to work great in the recipe. Made all the stuff, and then I was washing my hands when I realized how that stings. And I realized somehow, while cutting up the apple, managed to just scrape the back of my hand a little bit. Don't even know when that happened. Didn't even notice at the time. But somehow it happened. Put a band-aid on it. It cleared up all right. But yeah, just always be safe in the kitchen. Even though you think you are, there's always something. At least that's what I have come to realize. Or maybe I'm just really clumsy and more conducive to incidents than I thought. Is that just me? Let me know on the text line as we got the Jonas Brothers. Your sucker, Kix FM.

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1: I had no choice but to hear you. You stayed.

0: Jared here with you. It's Kix FM Mornings. We got Tam here in the studio.
1: Hey.
0: Now, Tam, are you a coffee person?
1: Oh, yeah, sure.
0: Okay, because today is International Coffee Day. So how do you take your coffee?
1: Ooh, I usually do like a couple of creams, a few sugars. Honestly, I kind of just go based on color.
0: Okay, you're like, until it hits the right ratio of color you're looking for.
1: Yeah, it's like okay, we're going to keep going with the cream until, oh yeah, that's about right.
0: Have you seen the coffee chart where it, like, in one corner it's the darkest roast, then in the top left it's like pure white, and then people have used that as a scale to figure out where their coffee taste lies?
1: I have seen it, although I don't remember what row thing, where mine ended up, because some of them really start looking the same.
0: Yeah, that's true. But you're leaning more of a cream color than a straight black color.
1: Oh, definitely.
0: Okay. And do you get fancy with it? Like, do you use any of the cold foams or fun creamers or anything?
1: Oh, yeah. I'll do, like, a flavored creamer, for
0: okay.
1: sure.
0: Okay. What's your go-to?
1: Ooh, well, I'm in, like, right now, pumpkin spice.
0: Oh, yeah, so. Tis the season,
1: exactly.
0: Okay. See, I always find it interesting, because I have a lot of family members who do love coffee. Mm. I don't know, it's never really clicked with me yet.
1: Sure.
0: I'm more of a tea guy myself, but how about you? What is your morning drink of choice, and how do you take your coffee? Let's get talking about it on International Coffee Day today here on Kix FM. You can text in with your answer on our text line, 624-1061.

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1: Naomi Sharon, Was It Ever Love?

0: oil. Opportunities for career pathways, in-demand skills, and preparation for successful futures being expanded thanks to $32.1 million from the provincial government. Four new collegiates and 14 expanded collegiate pathways are opening this school year, bringing the total to 32 across 55 locations. Local expanded collegiates include the HPSD Pathway School in High Prairie, the North Peace Commercial Driving Academy in Peace River and Grimshaw. A group is currently making their way through northwestern Alberta as part of a cross-country canoe journey, and they're doing it for a good cause. Canada by Canoe is raising money for True North Aid, help address inequities in northern communities. Nolan Aziz says a couple of goals they're hoping to achieve with this journey.
1: One is to hopefully try and raise as much money as possible for True North Aid and raise awareness for them as well. And then the second goal is, of course, complete the canoe trip and make it to the other side and complete the longest recorded single season canoe trip in history. And our trip will be about 8,100 kilometers when it's finished.
0: Group is currently making their way down the Peace River from Fort Vermilion. Expect to be in the town of Peace River by the end of this week. Fall has descended upon the Peace region. Rest is taking extra time to gather, bag, and dispose of winter leaves and trimmings. Prairie Disposal of Peace River accepting yard waste and curbside collection. Includes grass clippings, leaves, and brush in clear compostable bags until the end of this month. Small tree branches can be bundled together for collection, or residents can dispose yard waste at the bins behind the Centennial Building downtown. Take a look at your weather. Things will be mainly sunny in the Peace of Mackenzie, while there could be a chance for some showers in the Big Lakes. Peace of Big Lakes highs of 14 today, while the Mackenzie will get up to 11. The next several days see a lot of highs in the teens, but lows at night will still get down around 0 degrees. Sports, three games last night in the NHL. Goals from Easton Cowan and Colton Sissons got the Toronto Maple Leafs a 2-1 win over the New York Islanders. Colorado got two goals from Nathan MacKinnon and Turi Lehkonen in an 8-4 win over LA. And Pittsburgh blew out Philadelphia 7-0. In baseball, three of the wild card series finished yesterday. Yankees blew out Boston 9-2, with the White Sox winning 7-3 over Houston, and San Diego won 4-1 over the Cubs. Meanwhile, Philadelphia beat Atlanta 4-3, forcing that series to a Game 3 tonight. For more on these stories, visit our website and download the app for local news delivered straight to your phone. For Trending 55, I'm Kyle Moore.
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1: Good morning. I'm Kyle Moore. The pausing of the fuel tax in Alberta goes into effect starting today. Price at the pumps expect to drop at least 13 cents per liter until the end of 2026. Well, the gas tax pause and the extension of the deadline for the energy rebate has come due to the high price

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1: Jared here with you, taking a look at what is going on in, on, and around our communities. 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And what do you know? 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

Jared here with you. And yesterday, I had a bad time. I was making a phone call while I was standing outside, and I was fiddling with my jacket sleeve when, I don't know, something just felt weird. And I was like, okay, I don't know, let's keep just fiddling with it. And then it hurt. And I was like, what? So I shook my arm, and I think it might have been a bee or a wasp. I think it was a wasp. Flew out of my sleeve. And that's what I realized was that weird feeling. It was a wasp crawling around on my hand. I don't know what he was so interested in, but he flew away. And my hand was numb for like, the next 10 minutes. Because they have kind of that thing in their stinger where it like makes it feel all weird. So my finger, yeah, definitely felt weird for the next little bit. Now, luckily, it did go away. And as I luckily learned, I'm not allergic, so that is good, because I know for some that can be very dangerous. So glad it all worked out in the end, but yeah, I don't know what that bee wanted. We got some Elton John right here for you on Kix FM. Have you ever been stung before? Let me know on that text line.

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9: Ladies up in here tonight. 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

Jared here with you, Kix FM Mornings. And the other day, I was having dinner with my family. We were at the restaurant, chatting about some fun things from movies to games and other things we were, you know, hobbies we were doing, when someone came up to our table and said, hey, what was that game you were talking about? And I was trying to remember, because we talked about a lot of things during that dinner conversation. Turns out it was the game Fire Emblem, which recently came out, which if you've been playing, let me know about it on that text line. But told them and they went on their way. But I thought that was kind of awesome. So shout out to that lady for just coming up and asking about it. Because, well, first off, take some confidence to go up and ask someone about that thing you overheard. And secondly, yeah, I want to talk about it. Why do you think I was talking about it in the first place? So kind of cool. I mean, it can always be tough. Yeah, you might overhear someone's conversation and you're like, oh, that thing is kind of interesting. But, you know, you got to put yourself out there to make new friends, meet new people. So shout out to that person. But of course, have you ever approached someone on something they've heard? Let me know over on our text line, 624-1061. We got some Counting Blue Cars here on Kix FM.

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1: We got Tam here in the studio ready to discuss some food-related topics. Tam, you ready?
2: Yeah.
1: Okay, so Skittles is launching gummy crystals with a soft center covered in crunchy candy crystals. They say there's going to be original and tropical splash flavor. It almost reminds me of like the Nerds gummy clusters. Have you ever had those?
2: Yeah.
1: Okay, so how do you feel about that? Do you think they'll be any good? Is that what you go to a Skittle for, is a gummy cluster thing?
2: I don't know that it's what I go to it for, but it's not like too far off.
1: Okay, so like, you'd give them a go then?
2: Yeah,
1: it sounds
2: give them
1: like
2: a go.
1: Okay. See, I don't know. Companies are always trying these interesting new innovations, you know, to try and win you over, but I don't know if anything will beat just classic Skittles. I mean, I'm a big fan of just original. Well, like, I also like all the different flavors, like the tropical, the berry, those are good as well. But just like the normal format of Skittles, I don't know if they need to go the gummy route or some of these other things. But
2: I mean, they already kind of have the just gummy Skittles.
1: Yeah, they do, and I don't think they're good. I think just normal Skittles are better, like the crunch of the candy shell with the, you know, normal chewy inside.
2: I do agree they're better, but they're kind of like already on that path with gummy Skittles, right?
1: And I think they're taking the wrong path, Tam. Ooh. I think they need to come back. They're going too far down a rabbit hole that I don't know if it's good. I don't know. Are you a fan of Skittles gummies? I've never met anyone who is. So let me know on our text line, 624-1061. Let's get talking about it. Would you give these things a try? We got a love song here for you. Kix FM.

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1: Good morning. I'm Kyle Moore. Time has been extended for residents to get their $100 energy rebates for the provincial government. Eligible Albertans now have until Halloween to submit applications for the direct payment. Government says nearly 1.5 million people have applied for the rebate. County Northern Lights will be represented at upcoming gatherings and forums and are financially given to local programs. In a recent meeting, $550 was donated to the RISC program for high school students. $5,000 was contributed to the Northern Alberta Tourism Summit next year. Council will also be in attendance at the Alberta Community Crime Prevention Association Forum this month in Peace River and at the Canadian Nuclear Association West event in Calgary in November. Meeting highlights are on our app. A cross-country canoe trip to help support northern communities currently making its way through northwestern Alberta. Canada by Canoe is looking to break the world record for the longest single-season canoe trip. Nolan Aziz says this adventure has had some challenges.
2: You get up every day, paddle 10, 12 hours, and then just after such a long period of time, it just really starts to wear on your body, take a toll on your body. In terms of like immediate challenges, we've had a couple rough spots along the way for sure. I know there was definitely some big portages we had to face.
1: You're raising money for True North Aid, a charity that has served communities in the Canadian North since 2009. Take a look at your weather. Things will be mainly sunny in the Peace of Mackenzie, while there could be a chance for some showers at the Big Lakes. Peace of Big Lakes with highs of 14 today, while the Mackenzie will get up to 11. Next several days, we'll see lots of highs in the teens, but lows at night will still get down around 0 degrees. And sports, some local high school football action tonight with Valley View at home against Hinton. Some other high school games this week include High Prairie visiting Whitecourt tomorrow and Peace River at home on Saturday against Sexsmith. Total of 8 games taking place in the NHL. The Edmonton Oilers-Vancouver Canucks face each other again tonight, this time in Vancouver. Canucks won 6-5 in overtime in Edmonton on Tuesday. Also tonight, the Calgary Flames play their season openers. They'll face the Seattle Kraken. And just one wildcard series left to decide in baseball as the Atlanta Braves and Philadelphia Phillies play Game 3 in their series tonight. The winner will face the L.A. Dodgers at the Division Series round, which will start on Saturday. San Diego and Milwaukee will be the other NLDS matchup. While in the AL, it'll be the Yankees against Tampa Bay and the White Sox facing Cleveland. For more of these stories, visit our website and download the app for local news delivered straight to your phone. For Trending 55, I'm Kyle Moore.

AI is everywhere now, and a woman from Toronto said Meta permanently shut down her Facebook and Instagram accounts without warning, and her only recourse has been talk to AI chatbots. Cool. Heck, I was calling to get my vehicle towed just the other day, and when I called them up, it was an AI chatbot, and I had to give them all the information so that they could send someone to go get my vehicle, and the tow truck driver, an actual person, called me and said, hey, yeah, I got this weird message saying it wants to pick up and drop off the vehicle at the same exact spot. And he's like, that's not right, is it? And I was like, no, I need to take it to the shop to get fixed up. Turns out the chatbot filled out the form wrong and gave him some wrong information. So once we sorted that out, it was all good to go. But it just goes to show these things aren't quite 100% reliable. So the fact that every company now uses it to deal with people, it's not the greatest, as this person had found out after they couldn't get back their Facebook and Instagram accounts. So best of luck to them, and hopefully they'll end up receiving it. But have you had to deal with some of these chatbots on the phone? Let me know on that text line, 624-1061.

Jared here with you. It's Kix FM Mornings, and this week, McDonald's Monopoly has started once again. Now, I've never gotten the full board completed. I think the best I've done is some of those, like, immediate prizes where it's like, oh, hey, free fries. And I'm like, yay. But, yeah, I've never won anything big there. But this time around, apparently they're giving away a 10-carat gold quarter pounder worth almost $15,000 in the Monopoly game. I mean, they always do some crazy prizes, but that one takes the cake, or should I say takes the patty. The burger weighs exactly 1/4 of a pound, and it can be won through the draws, which is kind of insane. I mean, is that something you'd even keep, or would you sell it for its value? Because, I mean, $15,000? That's a pretty penny. But also having a golden burger on display is pretty cool as well. I don't know, would you sell it or keep it if you managed to win? Let me know on that text line. First thing we-

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always wonder what's going through people's heads sometimes, because people record videos, sometimes even edit them, and then post them online and think, you know what, that was a cool thing to do. Apparently, this influencer has been going viral for all the wrong reasons. They had to apologize because they were posing and riding on a sea turtle while it was laying eggs. They did this all for content, and a lot of people were upset at them for, well, hurting the turtles and just not letting them live their lives. They say that, they were at fault and apologized for what they did, but the real question is, why'd they even do it in the first place? Man, I don't know. If I see some animals, I don't think I'm going to go bother them. But I guess we got different animals here. Like, if I see a moose, yeah, I'm letting that thing do its own thing. Or a bear, yeah, no, leaving that thing alone. So maybe that's part of it as well. We got Charlotte Garden, The Way We Touch, right here on Kix FM.

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1: The way you make good for the nasty tricks you pull. 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

That was The Weeknd, Save Your Tears, right here on Kix FM Mornings. And The Weeknd's been winning some brownie points online because, well, at one of his recent concerts, he was performing and walking out next to kind of the barricade in the standing room area. As many artists do, they walk down, you know, kind of off the stage to stand next to the fans, you know, kind of give them high fives and whatnot. And he was doing that when he was about to high five a young girl. He was walking next to her. And then this grown man kind of runs by and kind of almost pushes her out of the way, and he stops and he says, "Whoa, hey, watch it," and asks if the little girl was okay afterwards, and then continues his performance. So a lot of people are praising The Weeknd for showing gentlemanly conduct and just showing that he cared and actually noticed what was happening. And now, of course, no one has identified the guy who pushed the girl out of the way or what the reasons were. Nothing has been confirmed, but it was shown with him holding a phone, putting it in The Weeknd's face. It was probably all for social media clout or just reasons that probably weren't going to paint him in the best light. So, yeah, I'm glad The Weeknd ended up doing what he did. And can people stop pushing children out of the way for things? Like, it just chill. We got Billy Joel right here for you on Kix FM.

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1: Good morning. I'm Kyle Moore. Time has been extended for residents to get their $100 energy rebates for the provincial government. Eligible Albertans now have until Halloween to submit applications for the direct payment. Government says nearly 1.5 million people have applied for the rebate. County Northern Lights will be represented at upcoming gatherings and forums and are financially given to local programs. In a recent meeting, $550 was donated to the RISC program for high school students. $5,000 was contributed to the Northern Alberta Tourism Summit next year. Council will also be in attendance at the Alberta Community Crime Prevention Association Forum this month in Peace River and at the Canadian Nuclear Association West event in Calgary in November. Meeting highlights are on our app. A cross-country canoe trip to help support northern communities currently making its way through northwestern Alberta. Canada by Canoe is looking to break the world record for the longest single-season canoe trip. Nolan Aziz says this adventure has had some challenges.
2: You get up every day, paddle 10, 12 hours, and then just after such a long period of time, it just really starts to wear on your body, take a toll on your body. In terms of like immediate challenges, we've had a couple rough spots along the way for sure. I know there was definitely some big portages we had to face.
1: You're raising money for True North Aid, a charity that has served communities in the Canadian North since 2009. Take a look at your weather. Things will be mainly sunny in the Peace of Mackenzie. While there could be a chance for some showers at the Big Lakes. Peace of Big Lakes with highs of 14 today, while the Mackenzie will get up to 11. Next several days, we'll see lots of highs in the teens, but lows at night will still get down around 0 degrees. And sports, some local high school football action tonight with Valley View at home against Hinton. Some other high school games this week include High Prairie visiting Whitecourt tomorrow and Peace River at home on Saturday against Sexsmith. Total of 8 games taking place in the NHL. The Edmonton Oilers-Vancouver Canucks face each other again tonight, this time in Vancouver. Canucks won 6-5 in overtime in Edmonton on Tuesday. Also tonight, the Calgary Flames play their season opener as they'll face the Seattle Kraken. And just one wildcard series left to decide in baseball as the Atlanta Braves and Philadelphia Phillies play Game 3 in their series tonight. The winner will face the L.A. Dodgers at the Division Series round, which will start on Saturday. San Diego and Milwaukee will be the other NLDS matchup. While in the AL, it'll be the Yankees against Tampa Bay and the White Sox facing Cleveland. For more of these stories, visit our website and download the app for local news delivered straight to your phone. For Trending 55, I'm Kyle Moore.
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wait, you can win a whole truck? And I was like, yeah, it's just $50 a ticket. And they also have cash prizes for second and third place, which are $10,000 and $5,000 respectively, which isn't too bad. You can get those tickets at Peace River Ford and Chrysler, Mighty Peace GM, Mystery Mountain, Renko, Stileway Cleaners, Pat's Auto Supply, Venture Parts Supply, Nampa Auto and Farm Supply, and River City Cinema. 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Let me know on that text line. But of course, you can also grab tickets for the Snowfest. Just contact Mystery Mountain as well. Tickets for that are $80 or a table for $560.

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Jared here with you at Kix FM Mornings, and it's officially October. It's October 1st here today. So earlier we were talking about what are some things you love about October? Does it really feel like October? And just October in general. And you guys came up with some good messages here. So what were people saying? Well, we had Stephanie write in saying one of my favorite things about the fall season, especially around this time, is all the pumpkin spice. I'm a big PSL lover, so this is my favorite time. Hey, fair enough. We also had Joey write in saying, I decorate my place for Halloween starting October 1st. So today, I'm starting the first little bit, but this weekend, I will be decorating the outside, getting it ready and all haunted for Halloween. Fair enough. You got to get ready sometime, and there has to be a line somewhere, right? But maybe it's October 1st for some. But we did also have Jenny write in on the text line saying, I don't start getting my decorations out until after Thanksgiving. That is when I start getting ready. So everyone has their line. Where is yours? And what do you love about October? Let us know over there on that text line. 624-1061. As we got Justin Bieber with Daisies here on Kix FM.

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Jared here with you. It's Kix FM mornings, but sadly not for too much longer because... Hey, don't you worry. We'll be back again tomorrow, 6 till noon, to wrap up your week. And then the weekend is almost here. I'm so excited. But of course, until then, make sure you head on down to our Facebook and Instagram. Check out some of the posts and videos we got up there. On our app and website, you can find our community calendar, as well as some great news stories and blog posts. And our text line, 624-1061, brought to you by Modern Paint and Decor. Perfect place to get in touch with us if you want to say hi, you got a question, or even a song request. We'd love to hear from you over there. So let's get chatting and have yourself a great rest of your day. Hopefully you try something new. And most importantly, get out there and have some fun, because life is amazing.

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1: Good afternoon, I'm Keith Hopper. The pausing of the fuel tax in Alberta goes into effect starting today. Prices at the pumps are expected to drop by at least 13 cents per liter until the end of 2026. Both the gas tax pause and the extension to the deadline for the energy rebate have come due to the high price of oil. Speaking of the energy rebate, time has been extended for residents to get their $100 energy rebate from the provincial government. Eligible Albertans now have until Halloween to submit applications for the direct payment. The government says nearly 1.5 million people have applied for said rebate. Opportunities for career pathways, in-demand skills, and preparation for successful futures are being expanded thanks to $32.1 million from the provincial government. Four new collegiates and 14 expanded collegiate pathways are opening this school year, bringing the total to 32 across 55 locations. Local expanded collegiates include the High Prairie School Division's Pathway School in High Prairie and the North Peace Commercial Driving Academy in Peace River and Grimshaw. The County of Northern Lights will be represented by the upcoming gatherings and forums and are financially given to local programs. At a recent meeting, $550 was donated to the RISC program for high school students, $5,000 was contributed to the Northern Alberta Tourism Summit next year. Counselors will also be in attendance at the Alberta Community Crime Prevention Association Forum this month in Peace River and at the Canadian Nuclear Association West event in Calgary in November. Meeting highlights are up on the app. A group is currently making their way through northwestern Alberta as part of a cross-country journey by canoe, and they're doing it for a good cause. Canada by Canoe is raising money for True North Aid to help address inequities in northern communities. Nolan Aziz says there's a couple of goals they're hoping to achieve with this journey.
2: One is to hopefully try and raise as much money as possible for True North Aid and raise awareness for them as well. And then the second goal is, of course, complete the canoe trip and make it to the other side and complete the longest recorded single-season canoe trip in history. And our trip will be about 8,100 kilometers when it's finished.
1: The group's currently making their way down the Peace River from Fort Vermilion and are expected to hit town by the end of this week. Mainly sunny skies are inhabiting the northwest well into next week, with highs during the day in the low to mid-teens, lows at night being at or just below zero. Pramp Air Quality Report. At the Grimshaw Station, the air quality index is currently 1, which is low risk. 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In sports, local football action tonight has Hinton in Valley View with the kickoff 4 o'clock at Hillside High School.

0: three Canadian teams are on an eight-game NHL schedule tonight. Edmonton's in Vancouver, and Seattle's in Calgary. 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For Trending 55... I'm Keith Hopper.
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7: 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The Top Crop Summit is returning to the Peace Region December the 3rd in Grand Prairie. 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New events you'd like added to the farm calendar, contact the Trending 55 News team.
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1: Good afternoon, I'm Keith Hopper. The pause on Alberta's fuel tax is now in effect. Starting today, Albertans are expected to see prices at the pumps drop by at least 13 cents a liter. Pause is in place until the end of 2026. Albertans now have more time to apply for the $100 energy rebate. The deadline's been extended to Halloween, with the province saying that nearly 1.5 million people who have already applied for the direct payment. Alberta government's also investing $32.1 million to expand career pathways, in-demand skills, and opportunities for students. Four new collegiate programs and 14 expanded collegiate pathways are opening this school year. Locally, that includes the HPSD Pathways School in High Prairie, along with the North Peace Commercial Driving Academy in Peace River and Grimshaw. County of Northern Lights is supporting local initiatives and preparing for several upcoming gatherings. At a recent council meeting, $550 was donated to the RISC program for high school students, while $5,000 was contributed toward next year's Northern Alberta Tourism Summit. Councillors will also attend the Alberta Community Crime Prevention Association Forum in Peace River this month and the Canadian Nuclear Association West event in Calgary next month. Group traveling throughout northwestern Alberta by canoe is raising money along the way. Canada by Canoe.

0: is collecting donations for True North Aid, which supports efforts to address inequities in northern communities. Nolan Aziz says this adventure has had some challenges.
1: You get up every day, paddle 10, 12 hours, and then just after such a long period of time, it just really starts to wear on your body, take a toll on your body. In terms of like immediate challenges, we've had a couple rough spots along the way for sure. I know there was definitely some big portages we had to face.
0: They're raising money for True North Aid, a charity that has served communities in the Canadian North since 2009. Mainly sunny skies are inhabiting the northwest well into next week, with highs during the day in the low to mid-teens and lows at night being at or just below zero. In sports, local football action tonight, Hinton is in Valley View. Three Canadian teams are on an eight-game NHL schedule tonight. Edmonton's in Vancouver and Seattle's in Calgary. In the Major League Baseball playoffs has Game 3, Philadelphia in Atlanta. Tonight, the winner plays the Dodgers in the NLDS. For more on these stories, you can visit our website and download the app for local news delivered straight to your phone. For Trending 55, I'm Keith Hopper. Oh.

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It's Chris Myers, October 1st. Yeah, that means the price at the pump should be quite a bit lower today. 13 cents down, thanks to the Alberta fuel tax suspension. That is going to go into the new year. But gas stations have till the end of the day to adjust that. So just make sure you check the price before you pump today. It's Billie Eilish, Kix FM.

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1: Good afternoon, I'm Keith Hopper. The pause on Alberta's fuel tax is now in effect. Starting today, Albertans are expected to see prices at the pumps drop by at least 13 cents a liter. Pause is in place until the end of 2026. Albertans now have more time to apply for the $100 energy rebate. The deadline's been extended to Halloween, with the province saying that nearly 1.5 million people who have already applied for the direct payment. Alberta government's also investing $32.1 million to expand career pathways, in-demand skills, and opportunities for students. Four new collegiate programs and 14 expanded collegiate pathways are opening this school year. Locally, that includes the HPSD Pathways School in High Prairie, along with the North Peace Commercial Driving Academy in Peace River and Grimshaw. County of Northern Lights is supporting local initiatives and preparing for several upcoming gatherings. At a recent council meeting, $550 was donated to the RISC program for high school students, while $5,000 was contributed toward next year's Northern Alberta Tourism Summit. Councillors will also attend the Alberta Community Crime Prevention Association Forum in Peace River this month and the Canadian Nuclear Association West event in Calgary next month. Group traveling throughout northwestern Alberta by canoe is raising money along the way. Canada by Canoe is collecting donations for True North Aid, which supports efforts to address inequities in northern communities. Nolan Aziz says this adventure has had some challenges.
2: You get up every day, paddle 10, 12 hours, and then just after such a long period of time, it just really starts to wear on your body, take a toll on your body. In terms of like immediate challenges, we've had a couple rough spots along the way for sure. I know there was definitely some big portages we had to face.
1: They're raising money for True North Aid, a charity that has served communities in the Canadian North since 2009. Mainly sunny skies are inhabiting the northwest well into next week, with highs during the day in the low to mid-teens and lows at night being at or just below zero. In sports, local football action tonight, Hinton is in Valley View. Three Canadian teams are on an eight-game NHL schedule tonight. Edmonton's in Vancouver and Seattle's in Calgary. And the Major League Baseball playoffs has Game 3, Philadelphia in Atlanta. Tonight, the winner plays the Dodgers in the NLDS. For more on these stories, you can visit our website and download the app for local news delivered straight to your phone. For Trending 55, I'm Keith Hopper.

All the music, it's Kix FM, Drake, God's Plan. Chris Myers on the drive for VBV Property Management. Update on the Oilers. No Nuge tonight again. He's officially on the injured reserve now. Edmonton has called up Josh Samansky from Bakersfield on an emergency basis. You remember him. He played 24 games for the Oilers last year. Boy, and after that completely messed up 6-5 overtime loss on Tuesday, round two goes in Vancouver tonight. Sieglite Cherry on your no-repeat workday. Save tonight.

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October 1st, there are new rules for recycling in Peace River. So make sure you check out the town's website. You can add more stuff to your blue bag now. Dominic Fike, this is Baby Doll. You got it right here. All Hit Music. It's Kicks FM.

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BB Rexha, If Only I, All Hit Music, Kicks FM, Alberta's 13 cent a liter fuel tax break. That kicked in today. Not every gas station has adjusted it yet. They have till the end of the day, so make sure you check your price at the pump. Def Leppard with a Kix classic, Love Bites.

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What's the move? 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
1: Good afternoon, I'm Keith Hopper. Pause on Alberta's fuel tax is now in effect. Starting today, Albertans are expected to see prices at the pumps drop by at least 13 cents per liter. The pause is in place until the end of the year. Albertans now have more time to apply for the $100 energy rebate. The deadline has been extended to Halloween, with the province saying nearly 1.5 million people have applied. Alberta's minimum wage is staying put and has now become the lowest minimum wage in the country. Alberta stays at $15 per hour, while Saskatchewan increased their wage to $15.70 per hour. Alberta last increased its rate in 2018. Alberta government's investing $32.1 million to expand career pathways, in-demand skills, and opportunities for students. Locally, the HPSD Pathways School in High Prairie, along with the North Peace Commercial Driving Academy in Peace River and Grimshaw, are benefactors. County of Northern Lights is supporting local initiatives and preparing for several upcoming gatherings. $550 was donated to the RISC program. $5,000 was contributed to the Northern Alberta Tourism Summit. Councillors will also be attending the Alberta Community Crime Prevention Association Forum in October and the Canadian Nuclear Association West event in Calgary in November. A group is currently making their way through northwestern Alberta as part of a cross-country journey by canoe, and they're doing it for a good cause. Canada by Canoe is raising money for True North Aid to help address inequities in northern communities. Nolan Assis says there's a couple of goals they're hoping to achieve with this journey.
2: One is to hopefully try and raise as much money as possible for True North Aid and raise awareness for them as well. And then the second goal is, of course, complete the canoe trip and make it to the other side and complete the longest recorded single season canoe trip in history. And our trip will be about 8,100 kilometers when it's finished.
1: The group is currently making their way down the Peace River from Fort Vermilion and are expected to be in town by the end of this week. Mainly clear skies are inhabiting the northwest well into next week, with lows at night being just around zero. Highs during the day are in the low to mid-teens. In sports, local football tonight has Hinton in Valley View. Three Canadian teams are in an eight-game NHL schedule tonight, with Edmonton in Vancouver and Seattle in Calgary. In the Major League Baseball playoffs has Game 3, Philadelphia in Atlanta. Tonight, the winner plays the Dodgers in the next round. For more on these stories, you can visit our website and download the app for local news delivered straight to your phone. For Trending 55, I'm Keith Hopper.
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1: 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Chris Myers with you. Thanksgiving next weekend. You know it's coming because the stovetop stuffing and the shake and bake are suddenly at the front of the grocery store. Some good deals out there if you're hosting next weekend.

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Red Hot Chili Peppers there. Danny California, Chris Myers. And yeah, we're excited about the Oilers and the second round with the Vancouver Canucks tonight. But a big night for the Calgary Flames, too. They're kicking off their season, last season, in the Saddledome tonight. Weird. It's Gaga, Bruno Mars.

And dance, Walk the Moon, Kicks FM, Chris Myers with you. And Dan Aykroyd, Canadian legend, Ghostbusters, the Blues Brothers, and all his weird, like, alien shows. He is pretty choked about the whole Canada-U.S. trade mess because it involves his Crystal Head vodka, which is getting hit by the U.S. ban on Canadian alcohol. And he says his company could be in serious trouble should it continue. He was interviewed by CNN, and his solution, get Carney and Trump in a room, bring some Crystal Head vodka, even though I don't think Trump drinks, and let the Blues Brothers open for Jay-Z. I don't know about that one, Dan. You might have better luck with Alanis Morissette.

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1: After dinner, I'm Keith Hopper. Pause on Alberta's fuel tax is now in effect. Starting today, Albertans are expected to see prices at the pumps drop by at least 13 cents per liter. The pause is in place until the end of the year. Albertans now have more time to apply for the $100 energy rebate. The deadline has been extended to Halloween, with the province saying nearly 1.5 million people have applied. Alberta's minimum wage is staying put and has now become the lowest minimum wage in the country. Alberta stays at $15 per hour, while Saskatchewan increased their wage to $15.70 per hour. Alberta last increased its rate in 2018. Alberta government's investing $32.1 million to expand career pathways, in-demand skills, and opportunities for students. Locally, the HPSD Pathways School in High Prairie, along with the North Peace Commercial Driving Academy in Peace River and Grimshaw, are benefactors. County of Northern Lights is supporting local initiatives and preparing for several upcoming gatherings. $550 was donated to the RISC program. $5,000 was contributed to the Northern Alberta Tourism Summit. Councillors will also be attending the Alberta Community Crime Prevention Association Forum in October and the Canadian Nuclear Association West event in Calgary in November. A group is currently making their way through northwestern Alberta as part of a cross-country journey by canoe, and they're doing it for a good cause. Canada by Canoe is raising money for True North Aid to help address inequities in northern communities. Nolan Assis says there's a couple of goals they're hoping to achieve with this journey.
2: One is to hopefully try and raise as much money as possible for True North Aid and raise awareness for them as well. And then the second goal is, of course, complete the canoe trip and make it to the other side and complete the longest recorded single-season canoe trip in history. And our trip will be about 8,100 kilometers when it's finished.
1: The group is currently making their way down the Peace River from Fort Vermilion and are expected to be in town by the end of this week. Mainly clear skies are inhabiting the northwest well into next week, with lows at night being just around zero. Highs during the day are in the low to mid-teens. In sports, local football tonight has Hinton in Valley View. Three Canadian teams are in an eight-game NHL schedule tonight, with Edmonton in Vancouver and Seattle in Calgary. In the Major League Baseball playoffs has Game 3, Philadelphia in Atlanta. Tonight, the winner plays the Dodgers in the next round. For more on these stories, you can visit our website and download the app for local news delivered straight to your phone. For Trending 55, I'm Keith Hopper.

Nickelback has new music coming out this Rocktober. That's Someday. Kix FM, Chris Myers with you. Jim Carrey's married again. This is number 3 for him now. He tied the knot with his longtime girlfriend, Min Ah, in a small private ceremony. She's an actress. And they just met this year, actually. Well, good for Jim. Good for Jim. Maybe the third time is the charm, right? Kix Throwback. It's Ace of Base. 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

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It's Chris Myers with you on your drive. Saturday, River Drive Mall Market is back 10 to 4. I know it's a little bit early to think about Christmas, but it doesn't hurt to browse around, get some ideas, pick up a few things. It's Brian Adams.

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Bob Moses, Love Brand New on your no repeat workday. A quick Oilers update. No Nugent Hopkins tonight. He's officially on the injured reserve list. Josh Samansky is up for Bakersfield, and I think he was actually just sent there like last week. So yeah, crazy. But yeah, after that 6-5 overtime loss on Tuesday, round two goes tonight, 8 o'clock in Vancouver.

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1: Good evening, I'm Keith Hopper. The pausing of the fuel tax in Alberta goes into effect today, with prices at the pump expected to drop by at least 13 cents a liter until the end of 2026. Time has also been extended for residents to get their $100 energy rebate from the provincial government. Eligible Albertans have until Halloween to submit applications for direct payment. Alberta's minimum wage is staying put at $15 an hour, while Saskatchewan increased their wage to $15.70 per hour. Alberta last increased its rate in 2018, making it the ninth straight year the wage has not changed. It's now the lowest minimum wage in Canada. Opportunities for career pathways, in-demand skills, and preparation for successful futures are being expanded thanks to $32.1 million from the provincial government. Local expanded collegiates include the High Prairie School Division's Pathways School in High Prairie and the North Peace Commercial Driving Academy in Peace River and Grimshaw. A cross-country canoe trip to help support northern communities is currently making its way through North

0: In terms of like immediate challenges, we've had a couple rough spots along the way for sure. I know there was definitely some big portages we had to face.
1: They're raising money for True North Aid, a charity that has served communities in Canadian North since 2009. Mostly clear skies are inhabiting the Northwest well into next week, with lows at night being at or just below zero. Highs during the day are in the low to mid-teens. For more on these stories, you can visit our website and download the app for local news delivered straight to your phone. For Trending 55... I'm Keith Hopper.
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It's your drive show for VBV Property Management. 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Hey, if you haven't claimed that $100 Alberta energy rebate yet, you got a little breathing room. The province has extended the deadline to October 31st. So if you're eligible, you've been putting it off, you got another month. Hey, $100 worth a couple of clicks, right? It's Ariana Grande.

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It's your drive home show for VBV Property Management. Here we are, October, start of baggy pants season. Hard to believe Thanksgiving just 1 week away now, right? And 30 days till Halloween. It's Billy Idol, Kicks FM.

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FM. How you doing? It's Chris Myers. If you're a collector, this is a pretty cool event going on at Peace River this weekend. It's the Peace River Sports Card and Trading Card Show. Misery Mountain Ski Chalet is the host. There's sports cards, Pokemon, TCGs. I don't know what that means. Should I be embarrassed? It should be a pretty good event. Runs 9 to 5 on Saturday. And, of course, more details up on the Mighty Peace GM Community Calendar, kickstart.fm.

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1: It's Kix FM. I'm Chris Myers. Out the door. Excited about game two. Oilers versus Vancouver. The rematch tonight. I'll be watching with one eye open.